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1: When they say, in every man's life, there comes a time when he gets struck by the arrow of Cupid, by the love of God, or the beauty of a woman. And sometimes this love brings thunder into your life, and it brings the storm. Sing about it.

mehr Abwechslung im Radio. Antenne Ida Oberstein. Hit the beat and take it to the verse now.

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1: 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And I felt my spirit break. 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

like it's hard to say that I'd rather stay awake when I'm asleep, because my dreams are bursting at the seams.